0: Farmers are being warned a strong El Niño could bring challenging conditions this summer. Westpac says drought could hit northern and eastern parts of the country, potentially knocking 1% off GDP. The bank is encouraging farmers to plan ahead, including checking feed levels, contracting early and planting extra forage crops. Westpac's head of agribusiness, Richard Anderson, says forecasts for a strong El Niño are looking increasingly likely.
1: Our suggestion is that farmers read these signals, have an eye on what might happen and think about contingencies if it does.
0: That's news.
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0: In sport, the Internationals have stormed to a 7-3 lead over the United States after a 5-point clean sweep in the foursomes on day two of the President's Cup at the Medina course. Kiwi Ryan Fox and his Australian partner Minwoo Lee have triumphed one up over Colin Morikawa and Wyndham Clark, with Fox landing a clutch putt on the 18th.
3: He was able to do it to win the claret jug and to get the point, maybe just as important.
4: Par at the last. Fox and Lee, a one-up, hard-fought victory over Morikawa and Clark.
0: Counties Manukau are aiming to put a log of wood silver lining on a tough NPC season. The Steelers head to Whangārei this afternoon to challenge Northland for the Ranfurly Shield. They've won just two games this season, heading into the final fortnight. Kickoff is at 2:05 p.m. That's sport. I'm Sandy Hodge.
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This is Coast with JT. Kia ora, good afternoon. Hopefully you're having a great Saturday so far. Whatever you are up to today, use us as your soundtrack because, man, we've got some absolute tunes for you. ABBA is coming up after this one from Peter Gabriel. It's Big Time on Coast. Hi there.

These are your feel-good 80s, and it's Coast with JT. Now, Tony, Jason, Sam, they are away next week with the school holidays. So I'll be filling in like I normally do, but this week I'm joined by a very special guest co-host. The wonderful Wendy Petrie will be joining me. So join us Monday morning from

0: It's your Feel Good 80s. This is Coast with JT. We've got Elton John coming up next. Now, in a couple of weeks' time, in cinemas will be the brilliant concert film Queen Budapest. Now, this is a show that the band did 40 years ago. First rock band to play behind the Iron Curtain. Sir Peter Jackson's team have helped restore the footage of this as well. Comes out here October 7. You can see it in IMAX, if you can, even better. But I saw an interview with drummer Roger Taylor about the first time that he met Brian May. Brian, of course, looking for a drummer, and Rog turned up to see him.
1: 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And, we've been sort of stuck together ever since, you know, more serious than a marriage, really. Certainly longer-lasting.
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0: These are your feel-good 80s, and it's Coast Witch 80. Coming up after one, Bill Medley and Jennifer Warnes, Pat Benatar and Billy Joel as well. I'll tell you what, I've really enjoyed watching the NPC rugby this season. There is nothing quite like provincial rugby, and the Ranfurly Shield just makes it even more special. Northland are going to try and defend that shield this afternoon when they play Counties Monaco. That's at 2.05. And then Canterbury will play Southland at 5.05. North Harbour are hosting Otago at 10 past 7 tonight. Those are three excellent games. But wait, there's more. Ginzu Steak Knives. No, Sunday sees Wellington play Waikato at 1.05pm. And finally, Hawke's Bay will play Taranaki at 4.05pm. And that will finish off the round. So a heap of games to watch on Sky Sport and also streaming free on TVNZ+.
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10: In this update, new police data shows Auckland City is New Zealand's murder capital. Marcus Allen has more.
18: The police district, which spreads from Ponsonby to Onehunga, recorded the most homicides per person between January 2020 and March this year. Police say the district recorded 3.6 homicides per 100,000 people over the 6 years, followed by Waikato and Northland. Tasman had the lowest number of homicides per person, with a rate of 0.23.
10: Farmers are being urged to start planning for a dry summer. Westpac says northern and eastern parts of the country could be hit by drought, with the El Nino conditions potentially knocking 1% off GDP. Westpac's head of agribusiness, Richard Anderson, says farmers shouldn't assume the worst, but should plan for how they'd manage if conditions turn dry.
19: Think about your levels of supplemental feed, potentially contract early. Some farmers are planting extra forage crops earlier.
10: That's news.
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10: In sport, it's been all international on day two of the President's Cup in Chicago. The internationals have blitzed the United States in foursomes, winning all five matches and taking a 7-3 lead. Kiwi Ryan Fox and his Australian partner, Minwoo Lee, triumphed one up over Colin Morikawa and Wyndham Clark, with Fox landing a clutch putt on the 18th. Fox is elated.
21: It was great to get it done today. I was on receiving end of a few putts yesterday, so it was nice to see a couple going my way today.
10: Counties Manukau chase the Ranfurly Shield this afternoon against Northland in Whangarei. Kick-off is at 2:05pm. And it's the biggest day of the year for AFL fans, with the grand final between Brisbane and Fremantle getting underway at 4:30pm in Melbourne. That's sport. I'm Sandy Hodge.
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We've got Wham coming up in the next 10 minutes, but right now, the B-52s, Love Shack on Coast.

It's your Feel Good 80s. This is Coast with JT. Just when you thought, you know what, maybe Coast is done giving away overseas trips. And when you thought, oh, look, it's the school holidays, maybe they'll just be, you know, taking it a bit easy. Oh, no. Oh, no, no. Monday morning, your first chance to get in the draw to go to India. Thanks to Coast and Sun Tours, we've got your passport to India on a 10-night luxury hotel holiday. What a trip this is going to be. Your first chance to get in that draw is with me and Wendy Petrie, Monday morning after 6 here on Coast.

It's your feel-good 80s. This is Coast with JT. We've got Def Leppard coming up next. Now, ordinarily, I host the Coast FM night show, and on that show, I do a feature called What You Need. And it's a little moment of inspiration. I thought, well, let's do it now. And here is your quote. Celebrate your wins, no matter how small. Be proud of yourself for how far you've come. Doing your best looks different every day. Everyone's journey is different. And be kind to yourself because you are your home. There's your quote. The last part there really strikes a chord because, you know, you've got to be kind to yourself. The other day, right, at home, I dropped something in the kitchen. And I'll paraphrase here.

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These are your feel-good 80s. It's Coast with JT. Coming up after two, we've got music from Queen and David Bowie. Paul Simon's on the way and also Adele as well. Summer is on the way soon, and we want to get ready for that with the Coast Checkup. And this is where you come in. We

0: 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We want you to tell us exactly how you feel about this radio station. Now, the good and the bad. So tell us what you think we're doing great, but also tell us the things you think you could do better with that. So just text the word checkup to 2699 and we'll send out the entry form to your phone. Everyone who fills out that entry form will go straight into the drawer to win $1,000 worth of Coast cash.
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0: Caroline. It's Tony Street here. Sam Wallace and Jason Reeves from Coast.
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14: In this update, Iran's offering a new deal to reopen the Strait of Hormuz in 7 days if the US meets certain conditions. It includes the US releasing frozen Iranian assets, waiving oil sanctions and lifting the White House's naval blockades. Iran's foreign minister says talks about their nuclear program could begin after their offer's accepted. He says they won't be coerced, intimidated, or pressured into changing their offer.
15: The strait can be reopened, a normal maritime passage restored within 7 days. The choice now rests with the United States.
14: Severe winds are expected to increase in strength across the middle part of the country tonight into tomorrow.

0: A cold front is moving up from the south with strong northwesterlies in front of it and cold southerlies behind it. Met Service meteorologist John Law says some strong wind watches are in place. He says they extend from the Marlborough Sounds to Wellington and the Kapiti Coast from tonight into tomorrow, from Wairarapa to southern Hawke's Bay. That's news.
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0: In sport, Ryan Fox has landed a sucker punch into the mouth of the United States on day two of the President's Cup in Chicago. The internationals enjoyed a foursomes clean sweep over the Americans, with five valuable points giving them a 7-3 lead. Fox sank a putt on 18 to put him and his Australian partner, Minwoo Lee, one up over Colin Morikawa and Wyndham Clark in their match. Fox says he was set up nicely by his partner.
2: It's kind of nice in match play, right? You're not worried about the one coming back. You know what you have to do, and it was just right edge and firm. And I've held a couple of good putts this year, and there's another one.
0: Counties Monaco are eager to put an inconsistent season behind them this afternoon by earning the province's second ever Ranfurly Shield reign. They are just getting underway against Northland. That's sport. I'm Sandy Hodge.
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Here's Level 42 on Coast.

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This is Coast with JT. Monday morning, feel good breakfast. I'll be filling in. Wendy Petrie will be my co-host as well. We've got Trade Depot vouchers to give away this week. 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

These are your feel-good 80s, and it's Coast with JT. Talking Heads coming up next. There are a few things that give me joy, like seeing 95-year-old William Shatner just going, you know what, you're never too old. He announced recently that he's going to be playing the Riot Fest Music Festival, which is like this heavy metal music fest. And to warm up for that, William and his metal band played a club on the weekend, and they played songs from Black Sabbath, Motorhead, and this one from Metallica.

0: Now, look, you can say, well, that's not very good. But I just go, look, this man's 95. He's up on that stage, biggest smile on his face. Good on him.
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0: makes you feel good, 80s. This is Coast with JT. Coming up after 3, the Bee Gees, Eurythmics in 10cc. Lotto Powerball is up to $10 million tonight. So that means, of course, the big jackpot did not get struck back on Wednesday. But one person did win first division and they claimed $1 million. And that winning ticket was sold at a New World in Te Kauwhata. So congratulations to the country's newest millionaire. How about the other guy that won $20 million recently and had no idea was carrying around the winning ticket as a bookmark for 2 months, which is just one of the greatest lotto stories I think I've ever heard. Oh, this is a real page turner. And it could be your turn tonight, so good luck if you're getting a ticket for that $10 million draw.
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3: In this update, Pope Leo XIV has issued a warning about the dangers of artificial intelligence at the start of his four-day visit to France. In talks to church and state officials at Elysee Palace, the pontiff cautioned against losing our humanity amid a paradise of machines. His words are translated by the BBC.
4: As we look into a world where the human thought is being replaced by machines, it is so important that the conditions of human dignity must be respected and be at the forefront.
3: 500,000 people are expected to attend a giant open-air mass in Paris later today. The United Nations refugee chief is urging the world to help act in the war in Sudan. Millions have fled civil war in the North African nation as fighting between the army and paramilitary forces continues into a third year across central and western regions. UN High Commissioner for Refugees Barham Saleh warns that without peace and funding, families will continue to be pushed into hunger, trauma and exile. That's news.
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3: In the latest Counties Manukau Ranfurly Shield Challenge against Northland and Whangarei, the holders lead counties 14-5 in the first half, having exchanged early tries. The weather could dampen Aussie Rules' biggest day of the year, with rain descending on the Melbourne cricket ground ahead of this afternoon's final between Brisbane and Fremantle. And the internationals have taken a huge step towards a first President's Cup triumph since 1998 on day two of play in Chicago. They've powered to a 7-3 lead over the United States after a 5-point clean sweep in the foursomes on the Mandaina course. Kiwi Ryan Fox and his Australian partner Minwoo Lee triumphed one up over Colin Morikawa and Wyndham Clark, with Fox landing a clutch putt on the 18th. That's sport. I'm Sandy Hodge.
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Bon Jovi, Wilson Phillips, and this one from Hall & Oates on Coast.

It's your feel-good 80s. This is Coast with JT. Ordinarily on Monday morning, I'd be saying Tony, Jason, Sam are back from six, but it's not them, it's me. Wendy Petrie's my co-host this week. We have got more giveaways than you can shake a stick at, including this amazing trip to India. And it all starts Monday morning from six here on Coast. Look at

0: your feel-good 80s. This is Coast with JT. Mental as anything's up next. I'll tell you what, it's been fun times at my house this week. I've got a six-year-old daughter, and the last time we took her to the dentist, right, we were told that she's got a bunch of adult teeth that were trying to come through, and it's putting pressure on the baby ones, which have got to come out first, right? Cool. And for a while there, nothing was happening. And then eventually, a tooth came out back on Sunday. Then another tooth came out on Monday, and you guessed it, a third one came out on Wednesday. And if you're wondering if we do the tooth fairy thing at our place, the answer is yes. And you should have seen my girl. She was so excited with every tooth coming out. She's like, yes, tooth fairy. So we're going broke. She looks like a hillbilly named Gummy Joe, and the tooth fairy's now using our house as an Airbnb.
1: Hello, you, it's Tony, Jason, Sam from your Feel Good Breakfast. Hope you have a wonderful weekend, no matter what you get up to. Don't forget Daylight Saving starts this weekend. The school holidays begin this weekend. And on that, we're away for a few days.
2: Yeah, we're taking a little bit of time for the school holidays. But I tell you what, we have a great replacement in Wendy Petrie.
1: That's right, Wendy Petrie joins our mate JT from Monday on Coast.
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0: Lewis in the news, Swing Out Sister and Hootie and the Blowfish. Just a wee reminder that while you're sleeping tonight, the clocks will go forward an hour and daylight saving will begin. I'm 49 now, but I did get some flashback memories of being in my 20s and, you know, being out on the town when the clocks went forward. One moment you're out there having an absolute rager, and then in 1 second it went from 2 a.m. to closing time with a change of a clock, and you had to go home because 3 a.m. was the pub's closing time. Robbed! Obviously, not such a worry these days. But yeah, your smartphone will automatically change time, so when you wake up, you'll be on the right time. But you will have to change, like, the microwave, the oven, the car clock, that random clock that someone got you for your wedding all those years ago. So good luck with that, and bring on these longer daylight hours.
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15: In this update, New Zealand First is vowing to abolish the Waitangi Tribunal. It's promising to table legislation within the first 100 days after the next election if re-elected to replace it with the Treaty of Waitangi Completion Commission. The new

0: entity will have the purpose of finalising all claims prior to 2008, after which time its work will be finished. ACT has made a similar election promise, abolishing the tribunal once claims were settled. Leader Winston Peters says the tribunal's become a make-work organisation.
1: Now a hearing on any old claims that in the former time would have been dismissed as being totally inappropriate.
0: Rocket Labs cementing their status as reliable aerospace manufacturers by successfully launching their 97th Electron spacecraft. The rocket took off from Mahia about 12:40 this afternoon, launching more than 550 kilometres into Earth's orbit. The deployment, the 18th of its kind this year, is aimed at expanding high-resolution all-weather day and night imaging of the Earth's surface. That's news.

0: resolution or weather day and night imaging of the Earth's surface. That's news.
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0: In sport, Counties Manukau have won the Ranfurly Shield 22-19 against Northland in the final minutes. The hosts had led 14-5 at half-time. A flood of Fremantle purple has poured into Melbourne ahead of the club's second AFL Grand Final appearance today against Brisbane. The Dockers, chasing their first flag, ended the regular season on top of the ladder, but had to go the long way after a Week 1's finals loss to Hawthorn. Fremantle coach Justin Longmuir says his team are primed for the final in front of an expected 100,000 fans. Opening ball up at a wet MCG is at 4:30pm. That's sport. I'm Sandy Hodge.
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It's your Feel Good 80s. This is Coast with JT. Monday morning on the Feel Good Breakfast. Tony, Jason, and Sam are away for the holidays. It's Wendy, Petrie, and myself filling in. And we've got your chance to win an amazing luxury trip to India thanks to Coast and Sun Tours. Will you see the Taj Mahal if you win this? Of course you will. First chance Monday on Coast.

0: These are your Feel Good 80s. It's Coast with JT. Kenny and Dolly coming up next. How about the famous Merriam-Webster Dictionary, where they've added over 1,400 words and terms to the latest edition, and you could argue that, well, you didn't have to. Some of the things included glow-up, which is a dramatic enhancement in the looks. Also, rickroll, where you trick somebody into thinking they're about to see something, but really it's just Rick Astley's video of Never Gonna Give You Up. Cuffing season, that's one I'd never heard of before. It's basically single people looking for a short-term partner over winter to keep warm with. Real thing. Trash panda is a slang for raccoon. That's in the dictionary. There's also others that made it into the new version that I mean, shouldn't have, really. I'm pleased to report, though, that idiocracy is still there, and the definition of that is a society regressing into mass stupidity. And you'll find that under I in that dictionary.
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0: These are your feel-good 80s, and it's Coast with JT. Coming up after 5, we've got music from Cold Chisel. There's Womack and Womack and the Eagles. Tony, Jason, Sam, they are, of course, on holiday now with the school holidays here. If you missed any of their shows from this past week, you can check it all out at coastonline.co.nz and also on the iHeart app as well. Yesterday, Sammy was talking about, you know, making himself look better with some lip fillers.
1: It's okay to be the best version of yourself, and if that includes a fake set of lips, that's fine.
2: 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If that's your next project, go for
3: 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If you want to be happy, do that. You do you.
2: If you need that to be happy,
1: 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You guys, what would you go for, Jace?
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2: We're all going to get old, remember?
1: Exactly. Oh, yeah, but you can really fight that process.
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2: Mickey Rourke?
1: I'm not at Mickey Rourke point yet.
3: All right, Kenny Rogers. So, you haven't hit it yourself.
1: That is some deep investment in fillers.
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2: In this update, severe weather's expected to arrive in the South Island tomorrow morning, then make its way north. Met Service has issued an orange heavy snow warning for the Canterbury High Country and Arthur's Pass, and a heavy snow watch for Central Otago and Queenstown Lakes District. Heavy rain and strong winds are also being forecast for the southern North Island. NZTA's indicated the Waikato Expressway through Horsham Downs is open again following a motorcycle crash that's injured one person. Traffic is now flowing freely. New Zealand First's leader is calling the Waitangi Tribunal a make-work organisation and has unveiled plans to scrap it. The party, if re-elected, is promising to table legislation within the first 100 days after November's election, replacing the tribunal with a new entity whose sole purpose is finalising all claims lodged prior to 2008. Another swipe at US media as the White House bars CNN from covering the president's travel tomorrow. It was their scheduled turn to travel to Tennessee with President Trump on Air Force One as part of the TV pool. That's news.
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2: In sport, the Ranfurly Shield is on the move again. Counties Monaco have won the Log of Wood for a second time, beating holders Northland 22-19 in Whangarei, ending the Taniwha's six-week reign. AJ Alatimu slotted in the winning penalty goal from the touchline in the 79th minute. The Steelers will have to defend the Ranfurly Shield next Saturday night when they're playing Hawke's Bay. Canterbury's women's team has beaten Waikato 50-22 in their top-of-the-table game in rugby's Farah Palmer Cup. The Roosters are breathing a sigh of relief, with hard man Victor Radley avoiding a suspension for a hip drop tackle in the NRL preliminary final win over the Dolphins. That's sport. I'm Joe Gilfillan.
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Tom Cochrane's coming up. And this one, Dire Straits and the Walk of Life on Coast.

These are your feel-good 80s, and it's Coast with JT. Summer is on the way. We are wanting to get ourselves ready as this radio station, so the Coast Checkup is underway. This is where you come in. We want your feedback on the things that we're doing well and the things that we need to improve. You let us know. 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

0: It's your feel-good 80s. This is Coast with JT. Naked Eyes is coming up next. Now, I don't pretend to know a lot about fashion, but I had no idea that the vest was making such a comeback in this country. Apparently, there's been this ridiculous increase in New Zealanders Googling questions about vests. It's like, I want to be warm in winter, but maybe a wee bit chilly in the arms. And anyway, Google reckons in the last 5 years, the search term vest knit has increased 250%. Vest knitting pattern is up 110%. And how to knit a vest, the question, that search is up 140%. Tell you what, next winter, we'll be having vest parties.
1: Please, won't you see my vest? I really like the vest.
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0: 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Hey-o!
3: Hello, you, it's Tony, Jason, Sam from your Feel Good Breakfast. Hope you have a wonderful weekend no matter what you get up to. Don't forget Daylight Saving starts this weekend. The school holidays begin this weekend. And on that, we're away for a few days.
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0: These are your feel good 80s, and it's Coast with JT. Thank you so much for joining me tonight. David Bowie's coming up after six, the Hooters and the Spice Girls. Ordinarily, this would be where I'd say, hey, I'll be back on the Coast FM night show on Monday, but I will not be doing that because on Monday, we're doing something a bit special. I'm filling in for Tony, Jason, Sam for the school holidays, and I'll be back on the Feel Good Breakfast Show. And it's normally just me, but it's not. I'm going to have a co-host, and it's going to be Wendy Petrie, and I'm very much so looking forward to it. We're going to have a lot of fun. We've got a lot of giveaways. We've got a hell of a trip to give away as well. So that will all start Monday morning from 6 here on Coast. Have a great weekend. Good night, everybody.
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12: In this update, police in Christchurch are urgently seeking sightings of missing 21-year-old Braden, who's not been seen in 3 weeks. The last confirmed sighting of Braden was on September 3 at a service station in Lynwood. Braden's family has serious concerns for his well-being. An annual reminder of how unity and love trump hate as people gather in Christchurch to reflect on the March 2019 mosque attacks. Tonight's Unity and Diversity Dinner brings together 300 people of different backgrounds and ethnicities over a shared meal to foster social cohesion and peace. KiwiRail is operating two inter-island ferries again from today after 3 months with only one. The Kaitaki had technical upgrades and fresh paint in Singapore over the winter after earlier maintenance on the smaller Kairahi. Otago University researchers say they've made a big leap forward in understanding bacteriophages. Their new tool mutates the viruses which infect bacteria, offering huge potential to combat drug-resistant bacteria. That's news.
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12: In sport, Counties Monaco are bringing the Ranfurly Shield back to their province for a second time. The Steelers stealing the log.

0: Wood with a 79th minute penalty goal to beat Northland 22-19 in Whangarei. County's captain Jimmy Tupou was part of the last win in 2013 and says it means a lot, having already been eliminated from the playoff race.
1: First time I was probably a little bit young and naive, and we had a pretty star-studded team, but I guess to come back and be at the end part of my career and be able to give these boys the experience of what it does.
0: The Steelers will have to defend the Ranfurly Shield next Saturday night when they play Hawke's Bay. Canterbury led Southland 12-7 moments ago in Christchurch. North Harbour hosts Otago at 7:05. That's sport. I'm Joe Gilfillan.
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1: In this update, police in Christchurch are urgently seeking sightings of missing 21-year-old Braden, last seen on September the 3rd at a service station in Lynwood. Braden's family have serious concerns for his well-being, as this is extremely out of character for him. An assurance private hospitals can take on more outsourced public work despite already experiencing record demand. Private Hospitals Association data reveal its members perform almost 250,000 surgeries a year. It also shows outsourcing from Health New Zealand makes up 19% of its work, jumping more than 50% over the last year. Chief Executive Chris Roberts says the push to reduce waiting times is the driver of increased outsourcing.
2: There's an opportunity for a future conversation about what sort of operations should actually happen in the private sector compared to the public sector.
1: New police data show Auckland City is New Zealand's murder capital, Marcus Allen reports.
3: The police district, which spreads from Ponsonby to Onehunga, recorded the most homicides per person between January 2020 and March this year. Police say the district recorded 3.6 homicides per 100,000 people over the 6 years, followed by Waikato and Northland. Tasman had the lowest number of homicides per person, with a rate of 0.23.
1: The Department of Conservation is asking people to keep out while work is done to repair the Bay of Plenty's popular Wairere Falls track. As many as 20 visitors a day have been bypassing multiple closure signs and barriers in the Kaimai Mamaku Conservation Park, creating a major safety problem. The track has been closed since earlier this month so that critical safety work can be carried out, including stabilizing a boulder above the path. Department of Conservation Project Manager Gerald Mullen says disruptions could simply push back the November reopening date.
4: We really want to get this work done and get it done right first time and get the track back open again as soon as possible for everybody.
1: That's news.
0: Coast.
1: In sport, the Steelers have stolen the Ranfurly Shield from Northland in the final minute of play, Counties Manukau having only their second ever Ranfurly win, 22-19. Earlier, Canterbury beat Southland 34-21, North Harbour beat Otago 32-21. The Brisbane Lions had their third straight AFL Premiership win, 96-89, over Fremantle at the MCG during the afternoon. The Roosters are breathing a sigh of relief, with hard man Victor Radley avoiding a suspension for a hip drop tackle in the NRL preliminary final win over the Dolphins. Radley can enter an early guilty plea for the tackle on Herbie Farnworth and pay a $2,000 fine. That would clear him to play a next Sunday's decider against either Penrith or Newcastle. That's sport. I'm Joe Gilfillan.
0: All the feels for your weekend. 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

0: Next, back to the most feel-good 80s. We're actually asking what you really think.
1: To have more themed music would be amazing. 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
1: You guys are awesome. You guys don't need to change anything.
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12: In this update, advice to stop and think about risks before an injury ruins school holiday fun. ACC says the term three break alone last year ended with more than 18,000 claims involving children, costing almost $9 million, Marcus Allen reports.
13: There were nearly 70,000 claims across all four breaks, with about half of those soft tissue injuries. Most of them happened while children were playing sport, running, walking, or playing with friends. Injury prevention lead James Whittaker says a lot of injuries occur at home, where parents are often more laid back.
12: Severe weather's expected to arrive in the South Island this morning, then make its way north. Met Service has issued an orange heavy snow warning for the Canterbury High Country and Arthur's Pass, with a heavy snow watch for central Otago and the Queenstown Lakes District. Heavy rain and strong winds are also being forecast for the southern North Island. Meteorologist Sylvia Martino says strong weather will likely head further north across the country. She says many places will see bursts of heavy rain, so people need to be prepared. New Zealand's seafaring work crisis could be eased by a new local coastal shipping service, creating 77 jobs. Aberfeldy Shipping's expected to fill the gap left by global firm Swire Shipping's Pacific branch, which closed earlier this year. Aberfeldy's two multi-purpose vessels will link large ports like Auckland, Tauranga and Lyttelton with small regional hubs often ignored by international vessels. Maritime Union spokesperson Victor Billow says it's great to see the company step up after so many recent blows to the industry.
14: It's been a lot of ups and downs. It's been a very demoralising experience. So having a new operator, which we have a good relationship with, that's coming into the industry, it's a real positive.
12: A $2 million grant from the government to upgrade a key wharf on the Bay of Plenty's Matakana Island. Opuriroa Wharf is the island's only freight and vehicle gateway for the just over 300 island residents, with the upgrade making daily operations safer and more efficient. New Zealand First's leaders calling the Waitangi Tribunal a make-work organisation and has unveiled a plan to scrap it. The party, if re-elected, promises to table legislation within the first 100 days after November's election, replacing it with the Treaty of Waitangi Completion Commission. The new entity will have the sole purpose of finalising all claims lodged prior to 2008. ACT has made a similar election promise. Winston Peters, the New Zealand First leader, says the days of the Waitangi Tribunal acting like an authority above Parliament are over.
15: We will put an end to activists using the Tribunal and taxpayers' money as a platform to interfere with the direction and legislation of Parliament.
12: Another swipe at US media as the White House bars CNN from covering the President's travel today. It was their scheduled turn to travel to Tennessee with President Trump on Air Force One as part of the TV network's pool consisting of the five major networks. A federal judge just days ago overturned the President's ban on CNN, Politico and MS Now, allowing reporters back. CNN White House correspondent Elena Treen says her access card still works.
16: I haven't heard anything yet about needing to leave the premises, so it does appear that this is still specifically about the pool duties and our ability to cover the president, cover his every moves.
12: Coast. In sport, North Harbour won the NPC's final game of the night, beating Otago 32-21 in Albany. Earlier, Canterbury beat Southland 34-21 in Christchurch. Counties Monaco have taken the Ranfurly Shield back to their province for a second time. They stole the log of wood with a 79th-minute penalty goal to beat Northland 22-19 in Whangarei. Northland had led 14-5 at half-time. County's captain Jimmy Tupou was part of the last win in 2013 and says it means a lot, having already been eliminated from the playoff race.
17: First time I was probably a little bit young and naive, and we had a pretty star-studded team, but I guess to come back and be the end part of my career and be able to give these boys the experience of what it does.
12: Among the sport coming up later today, in Tauihi League basketball, the Tokomanawa Queens play the Northern Kahu at 3 this afternoon. In rugby's NPC, Wellington play Waikato in Wellington just after 2, and then just after 5, Hawke's Bay play Taranaki in Napier. That's news and sport. I'm Joe Gilfillan.
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0: Oh, my God, fantastic. Oh, this is a dream come true.
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0: Oh, my God, I've got tears in my eyes.
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10: Usually I know exactly what to write for a radio ad, but this time I don't, because this ad is for Alzheimer's Awareness Month, and for me, Alzheimer's isn't a radio ad, it's a disease my mum is battling. So rather than writing an ad, I thought I'd share a memory. I remember watching sport with my mum. She had her favourite teams, her favourite players, and she'd loudly cheer them on. The other day I put the rugby on. The crowd was loud. The commentators were loud. But my mum stayed silent. I've never heard silence so loud. Let's remember, September is Alzheimer's Awareness Month.
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12: In this update, heavy snow is forecast for parts of the South Island from this morning, with strong winds likely everywhere else. Met Service has issued an orange heavy snow warning for Canterbury's High Country and Arthur's Pass. A heavy snow watch is also in place for Central Otago and the Queenstown Lakes District. Meteorologist Sylvia Martino says the weather system will travel north with strong winds and rain.
13: A lot of places will see a brief burst of heavier rain. It sweeps over the country and might just clip the very top of Northland.
12: The Pope is warning about the dangers of artificial intelligence as he began his four-day visit to France. Speaking at a UNESCO event following talks with French President Emmanuel Macron, the pontiff cautioned against the technology. Pope Leo has prayed at Notre Dame Cathedral and attended a mass in Paris with more than 500,000 people gathering. The BBC's religion editor, Alim Makboul, says His Holiness is sharing messages of kindness and community.
14: He's brought those messages to France, reminding people what it means to be human, to interact, to come together and to make mistakes.
12: Greenpeace activists boarded a New Zealand government research vessel in Wellington yesterday. They were protesting against its role in surveying the Pacific seafloor for a US company planning to begin deep sea mining as soon as next year. The protesters say the Tangaroa has been doing exploration work for Glomar, which is seeking to fast-track mining in the Pacific. ACT's aiming to roll out noise-sensitive cameras

0: as an objective measure for loud cars. If re-elected, ACT wants to deploy relocatable noise cameras in communities dealing with noisy vehicles. They also want to increase penalties for excessive vehicle noise from $50 to $300 and raise the maximum court fine to $3,000. ACT's Tāmaki candidate James Christmas says the cameras establish an enforceable noise standard.
1: We already have rules about what counts as excessive noise. The problem at the moment is it's a subjective test. We want to add that objective element in so that a decibel limit applies.
0: Labour volunteers have door-knocked around South Auckland yesterday with campaign efforts in Australia as well. Party supporters gathered en masse at Wā Te Marae, rallied by leader Chris Hipkins and other Labour MPs. An absence from candidate Willie Jackson, though, with Mr Hipkins saying he's been sent to Australia.
2: We've got a really active campaign team in Sydney. There is a Labour Party branch in Sydney. There's a lot of Kiwis over there. He's doing a little bit of campaigning over there for us today.
0: Overseas voting for November's election opens on October the 21st. The Opportunities Party's proposed tax reset might not stack up as a solution for our welfare problems. The party wants to replace all existing benefits with a $370 a week citizens' income and targeted top-ups for some groups. It also wants a 1.75% land tax. But Victoria University School of Government research fellow Michael Fletcher says our lowest earners and beneficiaries would be almost no better off.
3: To go through a tax and welfare change that is as huge as this and yet do nothing to improve poverty rates seems like a serious problem.
0: Coast. In sport, North Harbour won the NPC's final game of the night, beating Otago 32-21 in Albany. Earlier, Canterbury beat Southland 34-21 in Christchurch. Counties Monaco have taken the Ranfurly Shield back to their province for a second time. They stole the Log of Wood with a 79th-minute penalty goal to beat Northland 22-19 in Whangarei. Northland had led 14-5 at half-time. Counties captain Jimmy Tupou was part of the last win in 2013 and says it means a lot, having already been eliminated from the playoff race.
4: First time I was probably a little bit young and naive, and we had a pretty star-studded team, but I guess to come back and be the end part of my career and be able to give these boys the experience of what it does.
0: Among the sport coming up later today, in Tauihi League basketball, the Tokomanawa Queens play Northern Kahu at 3 this afternoon. In rugby's NPC, Wellington play Waikato in Wellington just after 2, and just after 5, Hawke's Bay play Taranaki in Napier. That's news and sport. I'm Joe Gilfillan.
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0: Coast. 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
4: Normally I write ads for businesses, for brands, but this one is for my mum. Well, technically it's for Alzheimer's Awareness Month, but for me, it's about my mum. Because Alzheimer's is a disease she's battling. So rather than writing an ad, I thought I'd share a memory. I remember how much mum loved it when my sister or I called. She loved hearing our voices. She loved feeling connected to us. The other day my dad passed her the phone so I could say hello. She didn't recognise my voice. So, Mum, if you're listening, hi. It's me, Glenn, your son. I miss you. Let's remember, September is Alzheimer's Awareness Month.
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6: In this update, some new holiday hotspots are popping up as New Zealanders fly away for the school holidays. Yesterday was the busiest international departure day at Auckland Airport. For domestic travellers, it was Friday. Trans-Tasman routes are in high demand, with Air New Zealand adding 23% more seats between Auckland and Sydney and 12% more seats from Auckland to Brisbane. Auckland Airport Chief Customer Officer Scott Tasker says Australia's not the only destination in demand.
7: We're also expecting to see growth to places like Vietnam, China, Japan and the Cook Islands, which have seen growth already this year.
6: An assurance private hospitals can take on more outsourced public work despite already experiencing record demand. Private Hospitals Association data reveal its members perform almost a quarter of a million surgeries a year. It also shows outsourcing from Health New Zealand makes up 19% of its work, jumping more than 50% over the last year. Chief Executive Chris Roberts says the push to reduce waiting times is the driver of increased outsourcing.
8: There's an opportunity for a future conversation about what sort of operations should actually happen in the private sector compared to the public sector.
6: New police data show Auckland City is New Zealand's murder capital. Marcus Allen reports.
9: The police district, which spreads from Ponsonby to Onehunga, recorded the most homicides per person between January 2020 and March this year. Police say the district recorded 3.6 homicides per 100,000 people over the 6 years, followed by Waikato and Northland. Tasman had the lowest number of homicides per person, with a rate of 0.23.
6: The Department of Conservation is asking people to keep out while work is done to repair the Bay of Plenty's popular Wairere Falls track. As many as 20 visitors a day have been bypassing multiple closure signs and barriers in the Kaimai Mamaku Conservation Park, creating a major safety problem. The track has been closed since earlier this month so that critical safety work can be carried out, including stabilising a boulder above the path. Department of Conservation Project Manager Gerald Mullen says disruptions could simply push back the November reopening date.
10: We really want to get this work done and get it done right first time and get the track back open again as soon as possible for everybody.
6: New Zealand and Australian defence scientists are going to work together more closely as part of a wider effort to integrate our militaries. Our forces have signed a new statement

0: of intent covering innovation, science and technology. The agreement supports Australian and New Zealand forces' plans to operate as a fully integrated, combat-capable force by 2035. Rocket Lab has cemented its status as a reliable aerospace manufacturer by successfully launching its 97th Electron spacecraft yesterday. The rocket took off from Rocket Lab's Mahia Peninsula launch facility about 20 to 1 in the afternoon, destined for an orbit of more than 550 kilometres above Earth.
1: 3, 2, 1.
0: The deployment, Rocket Lab's 18th of its kind this year, is aimed at expanding high-resolution, all-weather, day and night imaging of the Earth's surface.
2: Coast.
0: In sport, Counties Monaco are heading home from Whangarei with the Ranfurly Shield after ending Northland's six-week reign 22-19. AJ Alatimu's 79th-minute penalty goal split the sides, completing a comeback for Counties, who trailed 14-5 at half-time. Captain Jimmy Tupor says it's been a tough NPC season, given they're already out of the playoff mix. But this makes up for that.
3: It's been a tough old season, mate, and you know, for us, this is our finals. So, you know, we came here and we just gave them everything, and so I'm just so proud of this group.
0: North Harbour stormed back from behind to beat Otago 32-21 in Albany. Canterbury beat Southland 34-21 in Christchurch. To the AFL's final hooter at the MCG.
4: The almighty Brisbane of Premiers and Chris Fagan's men join Lethal Lees at three Peters. They've won in a very special.
0: Brisbane had their third straight premiership win and left Fremantle still hunting for their first with a 96-89 victory. That's news and sport. I'm Joe Gilfillan.
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8: 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It's about my mum, because it's for Alzheimer's Awareness Month. And for me, Alzheimer's isn't a radio ad. It's a disease my mum is battling. So rather than writing an ad, I thought I'd tell a story. Share a memory. I remember when my mum became a nana. I remember the way her eyes would light up every time she saw her granddaughters. Recently we went to visit her, and she couldn't recognise any of us. I remember the fear in her eyes, because she thought strangers were in her room. And if I'm honest, I fear it happening to me. Let's remember, September is Alzheimer's Awareness Month.
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9: In this update, advice to stop and think about risks before an injury ruins school holiday fun. ACC says the term three break alone last year ended with more than 18,000 claims involving children, costing almost $9 million, Marcus Allen reports.
10: There were nearly 70,000 claims across all four breaks, with about half of those soft tissue injuries. Most of them happened while children were playing sport, running, walking or playing with friends. Injury prevention lead James Whittaker says a lot of injuries occur at home, where parents are often more laid back.
9: Severe weather's expected to arrive in the South Island this morning, then make its way north. Met Service has issued an orange heavy snow warning for the Canterbury High Country and Arthur's Pass, with a heavy snow watch for central Otago and the Queenstown Lakes District. Heavy rain and strong winds are also being forecast for the southern North Island. Meteorologist Sylvia Martino says strong weather will likely head further north across the country.

0: She says many places will see bursts of heavy rain, so people need to be prepared. New Zealand's seafaring work crisis could be eased by a new local coastal shipping service, creating 77 jobs. Aberfeldy Shipping's expected to fill the gap left by global firm Swire Shipping's Pacific branch, which closed earlier this year. Aberfeldy's two multi-purpose vessels will link large ports like Auckland, Tauranga and Lyttelton with small regional hubs often ignored by international vessels. Maritime Union spokesperson Victor Billow says it's great to see the company step up after so many recent blows to the industry.
1: It's been a lot of ups and downs. It's been a very demoralising experience. So having a new operator, which we have a good relationship with, that's coming into the industry, it's a real positive.
0: A $2 million grant from the government to upgrade a key wharf on the Bay of Plenty's Matakana Island. Opuriroa Wharf is the island's only freight and vehicle gateway for the just over 300 island residents, with the upgrade making daily operations safer and more efficient. New Zealand First's leaders calling the Waitangi Tribunal a make-work organisation and has unveiled a plan to scrap it. The party, if re-elected, promises to table legislation within the first 100 days after November's election, replacing it with the Treaty of Waitangi Completion Commission. The new entity will have the sole purpose of finalising all claims lodged prior to 2008. ACT has made a similar election promise. Winston Peters, the New Zealand First leader, says the days at the Waitangi Tribunal acting like an authority above Parliament are over.
2: We will put an end to activists using the Tribunal and taxpayers' money as a platform to interfere with the direction and legislation of Parliament.
0: Another swipe at US media as the White House bars CNN from covering the President's travel today. It was their scheduled turn to travel to Tennessee with President Trump on Air Force One as part of the TV network's pool consisting of the five major networks. A federal judge just days ago overturned the President's ban on CNN, Politico and MS Now, allowing reporters back. CNN White House correspondent Elena Treen says her access card still works.
3: I haven't heard anything yet about needing to leave the premises, so it does appear that this is still specifically about the pool duties and our ability to cover the president, cover his every moves.
0: Coast. In sport, North Harbour won the NPC's final game of the night, beating Otago 32-21 in Albany. Earlier, Canterbury beat Southland 34-21 in Christchurch. Counties Monaco have taken the Ranfurly Shield back to their province for a second time. They stole the log of wood with a 79th-minute penalty goal to beat Northland 22-19 in Whangarei. Northland had led 14-5 at half-time. County's captain Jimmy Tupou was part of the last win in 2013 and says it means a lot, having already been eliminated from the playoff race.
4: First time I was probably a little bit young and naive, and we had a pretty star-studded team, but I guess to come back and be the end part of my career and be able to give these boys the experience of what it does.
0: Among the sport coming up later today, in Tauihi League basketball, the Tokomanawa Queens play the Northern Kahu at 3 this afternoon. In rugby's NPC, Wellington play Waikato in Wellington just after 2, and then just after 5, Hawke's Bay play Taranaki in Napier. That's news and sport. I'm Joe Gilfillan.
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1: Hi, it's Tony, Jason, Sam from your Feel Good Breakfast. Happy Sunday. Don't forget Daylight Saving. Hopefully that's not messing you up too much today. Tomorrow morning's a big day on Coast.
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0: once a year, like that first taste of summer. 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
14: 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And for me, Alzheimer's isn't a radio ad. It's a disease my mum is battling. So rather than writing an ad, I thought I'd share a memory. I remember Mum always had jelly beans in her handbag.

0: I went to visit her recently and offered her a jelly bean, just like she had done 1,000 times for me. I watched her hold it in her hand, and I remember hoping that one little jelly bean might bring back one little memory, just for one little moment. Let's remember, September is Alzheimer's Awareness Month.
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2: News update. Six people have died after an explosion in Greece. A three-story building in Plaka, Athens, completely collapsed due to the force of the blast, believed to be caused by a gas leak. Thailand's capital, Bangkok, has been declared a disaster zone amidst widespread flooding. Major roads are flooded with cars partly submerged and people were forced to wade through waist-high water. More rain is the forecast in the coming days. Police's ability to gather intelligence is being reaffirmed with a law change this week. It makes clear police can collect and use images in public places and some private places. It also broadens temporary closure powers beyond roads to include public areas like parks, beaches and car parks. Concern is growing over missing 21-year-old Braden, who has not been seen in 3 weeks. Police in Christchurch are urgently seeking any information of his whereabouts, with the last confirmed sighting on September 3rd at a service station in Lynwood. That's news.
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2: Two sports and a decision to run the ball from their own try line after the final hooter has cost the Black Ferns dearly in their WXV rugby contest against England at Twickenham. New Zealand gifted England an intercept try that turned a 19-all draw into a 26-19 loss. Liam Lawson has finished 12th in Formula One's Azerbaijan Grand Prix after being hit from behind by Racing Bull's teammate Arvid Lindblad, who went on to finish 7th. The race was won by Mercedes' George Russell. Luna Rossa continued to dominate the America's Cup preliminary regatta in Naples, with Team New Zealand in second place without having won any of the 6 fleet races. And the Breakers have lost a tight Australian NBL basketball contest to the Wildcats, going down 97-93 in Perth. That's sport. I'm Carly Strong.
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Feel good 80s. That's what we play on a Sunday on Coast. G'day, John Dunstan here. Bright and early on your Sunday morning. Hope your weekend's been just a cracker so far. Welcome to Weekend Part 2. Michael Jackson on the way. Bruce Springsteen just around the corner. This is Debbie Harry. And Blondie, the tide is high on the coast.

Feel Good Sunday Coast, Bruce Springsteen, 77 through the week, showing no interest whatsoever in retiring, which is a good thing, I reckon. And they haven't retired, they're just on holiday for the week. Tony, Jason, Sam with the school holidays, replaced by JT and Wendy Petrie in tomorrow morning for the Feel Good Breakfast. Fantastic cookbook for you to win. And another one of those $200 Trade Depot vouchers could be yours tomorrow morning on Coast.

0: Feel Good Sunday Coast. Tina Turner coming right up. So what else is coming up? And it starts tomorrow. Passport to India. Coast and Sun Tours have your passport to India. So what does it include? Big prize, return flights for two to India. 10 nights accommodation with luxury hotels. It's an 11-day tour. You get to see the Taj Mahal. You'll visit palaces. You'll go on board a houseboat. You'll go to Bollywood. You'll be cramming a lot in, but then it is a very big country and you never hear anybody coming back disappointed from an Indian tour. This could be you. First cue to call with a feel-good breakfast tomorrow morning. Good luck.
1: Hi, it's Tony, Jason, Sam from your Feel Good Breakfast. Happy Sunday. Don't forget Daylight Saving. Hopefully that's not messing you up too much today. Tomorrow morning's a big day on Coast.
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0: Feel good 80s for the weekend. Happy Sunday. Coast, John Dunstan here with Prince next and Raspberry Beret, Bob Marley. Lionel Richie is dancing on the ceiling a little after seven, and the kids, well, they may not be dancing on the ceiling, but the kids may be driving up the wall. I mean, it's only the second day of the school holidays. But believe me when I say there are plenty of things to do. Check online because lots of free stuff. There's all kinds of stuff right through the next couple of weeks for the school holidays.
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12: In this update, police's ability to gather intelligence is being reaffirmed with a law change this week. It makes clear police can collect and use images in public places and some private places for lawful policing purposes. A New Zealand couple has been questioned by New Mexico's Department of Justice over links to Jeffrey Epstein. Bryce and Karen Gordon managed properties for the disgraced financier from the early 2000s until he died in federal prison while awaiting trial on charges of sex trafficking of

0: miners. Thailand's capital, Bangkok's been declared a disaster zone amidst widespread flooding. The BBC reports major roads are flooded, with cars partly submerged and people forced to wade through waist-high water after nearly 300 millimetres of rain fell within 48 hours. A suggestion: our bone marrow donor registry isn't genetically diverse enough to help patients in need. More than 40 million people are registered worldwide, but Māori and Pacifica only account for 9,000. That's news.
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0: Two sports and an intercept try after the final hooter has consigned the Black Ferns to a 26-19 loss in their WXV contest against England at Twickenham. Coach Whitney Hansen told Sky Sport she was incredibly proud of her team's courage.
2: What an amazing effort out there today, and I think after a really short time of this new year of what we're putting together, we showcased some amazing moments of rugby in there. We created a spectacle for everyone to watch.
0: North Harbour has jumped to the top of the NPC after a 32-21 win over Otago in Albany. Being struck by his own teammate has dropped Liam Lawson to 12th place at Formula One's Azerbaijan Grand Prix. Brisbane is celebrating three AFL premierships in a row after a chaotic four-goal run in the last 4 minutes downed Fremantle 96-89. That's sport. I'm Carly Estrong.
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Feel Good Sunday Coast. Just checking over the Coast checkup details and the prizes people would like to win on Coast tech items. Karen says tech items, and a lot of people agree with Karen. New phones and stuff are hugely expensive these days, so updating your tech stuff from home would be a huge benefit, I'm sure. And vouchers. Vouchers, a very popular suggestion for prizes from Coasties, because cash, well, you end up spending that on groceries and that kind of thing. But vouchers, maybe something special for you. So we'll look more closely into that. We do have some very cool prizes up perhaps this week, I promise. This is Lionel Richie.

Coasted. Feel Good Sunday continues. Some ongoing talks between the US and Iran overnight have resulted in absolutely nothing. So the bottom line here is price of gas probably not coming down in the very near future. But I will keep you posted. Neville Brothers on the way. The Pretenders now on Coast.

0: Another Feel Good Sunday underway. Coast, John Dunstan here with Billy Joel on the way and Uptown Girl. The captain doesn't sound completely devastated. The Black Ferns faced England, the world champs, at Twickenham in front of probably the biggest crowd they've ever played before. And right up to the end, they kind of had it right there. There was an intercept try in extra time. The Black Ferns going down 26-19 to world champs England, as I say. The captain, whose name is George Ponsonby, doesn't sound, well, completely wiped out by that.
1: Just immensely proud, obviously gutted that we came so close and fell short. But man, what a test match. We obviously didn't get to play the Roses last year, so just so grateful that we got to come up against them and test our game and see where we stood against them. And man, I think we're bloody close.
0: Yeah, next time, eh?
2: Hi, it's Tony, Jason, Sam from your Feel Good Breakfast. Happy Sunday. Don't forget Daylight Saving. Hopefully that's not messing you up too much today. 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
11: This update. Fire crews are still at the scene of a house fire in Spring Creek, Blenheim, which started just after midnight. A fire and emergency spokesperson says a digger is also at the scene, clearing items from the occupant's backyard, which was described as a hoarder's property. Authorities in Bangkok have declared a citywide flood disaster after 2 days of non-stop rain swelled the capital's canals and overwhelmed its drainage system. The BBC's Southeast Asia correspondent Jonathan Head says officials are pumping water out to sea, but more rain is forecast.
12: But on Friday night, much of the city was gridlocked as waterlogged cars broke down, stranding thousands of commuters who were trying to get home.
11: US President Donald Trump has rejected an Iranian proposal to reopen the Strait of Hormuz to commercial shipping within 7 days. Trump claims the US already has total control of the vital waterway. Iran says the proposal is based on conditions already agreed with the US in June. That's news.
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11: Two sports and heartbreak for the Black Ferns in front of 60,000 at Twickenham, losing 26-19 to England in their WXV showdown thanks to an intercept try after the hooter. Liam Lawson is bewildered after being knocked out of points by his own teammate at Formula One's Azerbaijan Grand Prix. The race was won by Mercedes' George Russell, with Lawson finishing 12th after being spun around by fellow racing bull Arvid Lindblad.
0: I just got smoked from my left, put a hole in my floor as well. I don't really know what gap he was looking for in the middle of both of us going into turn one. I just don't understand it.
11: Team USA has fought back in Day 3's four ball in golf's President's Cup in Chicago. The Americans have won two of the four contests and squared another, but still trailed the international team 8.5 to 5.5. That's sport, I'm Carly Estrong.
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Feel Good Sunday Coast. Outside of Pukekohe, there wouldn't have been a lot of people actually betting on this one. Counties Manukau taking the Ranfurly Shield yesterday, and it's the first time they've held the Shield since 2013. Yeah, it has been a while. They face Hawke's Bay to defend the Shield next weekend. That'll be a biggie too. Is in excess.

0: There is a bit of that going on, to be fair.
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0: John Dunstan with your Feel Good Saturday. Wendy Petrie, JT, are in tomorrow morning for Tony, Jason, Sam, who've got a week off for the school holidays. The Feel Good Breakfast, a really cool cookbook for you to win, and a $200 Trade Depot voucher. Oh, there's another big prize they'll tell you about tomorrow.

0: Feel good 80s all through your weekend. Happy Sunday. Coasts, John Dunstan here. Starship on the way. We built this city. Let's talk for just a second about the orange blobby guy. Not that orange blobby guy, but the guy that turns up every time we have, you know, an election.
1: Are you enrolled to vote yet?
0: That's the guy I was telling you about. That's the orange blobby guy that I mean. He has been around for almost 20 years on our TV screens. And 5 or 6 years back, he got a pup. Called Pup, strangely enough. Now, that extra animation cost $10,000 to $13,000, which seems fair for a puppy. And now, I don't know if you've noticed, but the election commercials featuring Orange Blobby Guy now are a little bit different because he's gone from being a cartoon blobby guy with no fingers

0: to an orange blobby guy in the real world where he has fingers and not much of a waist anymore. So he's transitioned somewhat, and it cost $140,000. But we all love orange blobby guy, so who would begrudge him, you know, the odd $140,000 or so here and there? By the way, are you enrolled to vote?
1: Hi, it's Tony, Jason, Sam from your Feel Good Breakfast. Happy Sunday. Don't forget Daylight Saving. Hopefully that's not messing you up too much today. Tomorrow morning's a big day on Coast.
2: Yeah, the Coast Breakfast team is taking a bit of a rest, but boy, have we got some amazing fill-ins.
1: Our night show host, JT, is filling in with the wonderful Wendy Petrie. So they join you tomorrow morning on Coast.
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0: Feel good 80s all through your Sunday. Hope the weekend has been a good one for you. Coasts, John Dunstan here. Split Ends next. I got you. Queen on the way. It's Kind of Magic. And classic Eagles as well, just around the corner. I've never, it just occurred to me that I've never even done this in my entire life. Go to a school or workplace reunion. Something missing in my life. Tell you who does that, though. U2, the band, went back to their old school last week. We will hear the results after 9 on Coast.
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0: Caroline. It's Tony Street here, Sam Wallace and Jason Reeves from Coast.
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7: In this update, a person has died after being hit by a vehicle in Hamilton last night. Emergency services were called to a crash involving a vehicle and a pedestrian on Church Road in Pukete around 9:45. Met Service has issued an orange strong wind warning for Wairarapa, the Tararua District, Hawke's Bay south of Hastings and Wellington. Orange heavy snow warnings are in place for Canterbury High Country, south of Arthur's Pass, with a heavy snow watch for Central Otago and Queenstown Lakes District. A tenth woman has been found dead on the outskirts of Johannesburg as South African police investigate a string of killings. BBC Global Affairs reporter Mimi Swaby says 10 bodies have been discovered in the past 2 months, mostly women in their 20s and 30s.
8: No other details were given by the police, but local media is reporting that it was found semi-naked in a cemetery.
7: International researchers have studied the catastrophic Nepal landslides in August, finding climate change increased temperatures at the site and an earlier quake weakened rock. That's news.
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7: To sports, and coach Whitney Hansen is proud of the Black Ferns' courage at Twickenham, despite gifting England their WXV win with an intercept try after the hooter. Liam Lawson has no hard feelings towards Arvid Lindblad, despite his Racing Bulls teammate bumping him out of the points in Formula One's Azerbaijan Grand Prix. The Breakers are 1 win and 2 losses to start the Australian NBL basketball season after losing by 4 points to the Wildcats in Perth. The Brisbane Lions are roaring after claiming a third AFL title in a row, staging an epic comeback to defy the Fremantle Dockers a maiden premiership. The New Zealand women and youth team has won one of the day's 4 fleet races at the America's Cup preliminary regatta in Naples. Team New Zealand's second to Luna Rossa, heading into the final day. That's sport, I'm Carly Strong.
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Feel good 80s for your Sunday on Coast. Perhaps predictably, nobody won Lotto Powerball last night. There were, however, five winners in Division 1, taking home $200,000 each. Powerball will jackpot to Wednesday. 12 mil will be the total. Remember, Powerball's top total now is around 60 mil before they actually have to give it away. So that could be wee way away. Lionel Richie now on Coast.

Feel Good Sunday Coast. 62 years ago today, the Beach Boys appeared for the first time on the Ed Sullivan Show, singing their first number one hit song, I Get Around. And that was their last number one song. That was Kokomo from the Beach Boys. It starts tomorrow. Your chance to be in to win with Coast and Sun Tours and your passport to India. 10 nights accommodation, luxury hotels, Taj Mahal, Bollywood, travelling on traditional houseboats. Sounds like a fantastic trip. Good luck tomorrow morning on the Feel Good Breakfast.

0: feel good 80s all through your Sunday coast. Steve Perry is on the way. It was 1976, and 14-year-old Larry Mullins Jr. put a handwritten note on his school notice board: drummer seeks musicians to form band. He was going to Mount Temple Comprehensive School in Dublin. Some people applied. They had auditions in Larry's kitchen. And on this date in 1976, so 50 years ago today, U2 were formed, and they celebrated by going back to Mount Temple Comprehensive School this week. Bono, by the way, was lost for words. He became quite emotional as they set up a band stage in the school's playground and played to the whole school.
1: Hi, it's Tony, Jason, Sam from your Feel Good Breakfast. Happy Sunday. Don't forget Daylight Saving. Hopefully that's not messing you up too much today. Tomorrow morning's a big day on Coast.
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0: Feel good 80s all the way through your weekend. Coasts and John Dunstan here. Bruce Springsteen next. UB40. Frankie Valli on the way with December 63. And Robbie Williams doing a tour of Latin America at the moment. He was in Peru for the weekend. He had his concert cancelled. Tell you more about that soon. But it's what he did after the cancellation that truly endeared him to his fans. More on that coming up.
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4: News update. Hopes two new funding partnerships targeting at-risk Rotorua youth will have a real impact. The government, alongside various charities, are putting in $660,000 into Digital Natives Academy to deliver two youth development programs over the course of a year. Northland tsunami sirens will sound at 10 this morning, making sure the region is ready in an emergency. More than 90 outdoor sirens across the region's coastal communities will ring for 2 minutes to test the system. Residents won't be required to evacuate. An estimated 700,000 people have gathered for an open-air mass in Paris, led by Pope Leo on the second day of his four-day visit to France. The Pope addressed young people in a speech, describing them as today's church, praising their enthusiasm, energy and commitment. That's new.
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4: Two sports and no tears from Black Ferns coach Whitney Hanson after a last gasp WXV loss to England at Twickenham.
6: We don't want to go out on a draw. We'd rather lose trying to win than not have a crack.
4: 3 games into the Australian NBL basketball season, and new coach Gordon Herbert has identified a major issue with the Breakers. A 97-93 loss to the Wildcats in Perth has highlighted the reliance on point guard Parker Jackson-Cartwright.
7: Parker was outstanding, but he has to do everything. We need another ball handler. I think that's evident.
4: The Brisbane Lions are roaring after claiming a third AFL title in a row, staging an epic comeback to deny the Fremantle Dockers a maiden premiership. And Liam Lawson has finished 12th in Formula One's Azerbaijan Grand Prix after being blindsided by Racing Bull's teammate Arvid Lindblad, who went on to finish 7th. That's sport, I'm Kalia Strong.
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Feel Good Sunday, Coast. Had a fair few calls about this and a few texts as well. Clocks went forward last night, so yes, we are now into daylight saving. We're in the 10 o'clock hour, so if you're just waking up on a Sunday, you are allowed to sleep in on a Sunday. That's not illegal. And a lot of people will be sleeping in just a little bit longer now.

0: 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John Dunstan here. We're playing right now 24/7, in fact, on iHeartRadio, which is a free download, the new app, at coastonline.co.nz. And if you've got us on your phone, all your tech equipment, then you'll never miss a cue to call. For example, tomorrow, Passport to India starts. 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

0: Feel Good Sunday Coast with George Benson's Give Me the Night. Coming up, Robbie Williams currently touring in Latin America, supposed to do a show in Peru over the weekend, but it was cancelled by health and safety, insufficient safety and evacuation procedures in a stadium that normally hosts about a million soccer fans every week. He came out after what would have been the show to say hi to the crowd and have a bit of a sing-along.
1: Broken-hearted that we cannot do the show tonight. It is beyond our control. We'll be back as soon as we can be back. And if you wouldn't mind, I'd like to do a little show here.
0: The fans didn't blame Robbie.
1: Everybody!
0: And they were very appreciative of his after-match efforts, and especially of Robbie speaking very slowly for them.
2: Hi, it's Tony, Jason, Sam from your Feel Good Breakfast. Happy Sunday. Don't forget Daylight Saving. Hopefully that's not messing you up too much today. 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

0: Feel good 80s for your Sunday coast. John here with Bon Jovi on the way. Sixpence None the Richer, an impossibly catchy song called Kiss Me. Sir Elton John and Queen, a couple of absolute classics just after 11. School holidays are here. And if you check online, you'll find there are so many things going on, even on a wet day. There's plenty of stuff for the kids for the next couple of weeks for sure.
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1: New Zealander, and they'll be calling out the government's broken promises. Questions over how a UK fraudster entered New Zealand after failing to disclose prison history. Rhys Salmon entered here in 2024 despite having served more than 3 years in Britain for violent offending. After arriving here, he became involved in a British-run scam defrauding elderly Kiwis of more than $400,000. A sleep expert says resetting our natural body clocks with the start of daylight saving can be harder than we think. Southern Cross Chief Medical Officer Dr. Stephen Child says the best way to get ahead is by spending as much time as possible in the sun. That's news.
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1: Who Sports and the Black Ferns are rallying around Amy Du Plessis after a heartbreaking 26-19 loss to England in their WXV test at Twickenham. In looking to go wide and win the game, the midfielder threw an intercept pass that gifted the Red Roses a converted try after the final hooter. Coach Whitney Hansen is keen to show Du Plessis some love.
3: She knows that we back her. She knows that wasn't what won a lot of losses a game, but we'll definitely get around her and make sure that she remembers how special she is to this group.
1: The French have capsized for the second day in a row in the America's Cup preliminary regatta in Naples. Peter Burling's Luna Rossa are dominating the event, with Team New Zealand a distant second. The New Zealand women and youth team triumphed in one of the day's four fleet races. That's sport. I'm Carlia Strong.
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Feel good 80s all through your Sunday. John Dunstan here for the weekend on Coast. Elton coming right up. It would have been Meatloaf's 79th birthday today. Passed away 4 years ago, sadly. Gwyneth Paltrow is celebrating her 54th. When you look at her Facebook page, and she's all over the media all the time, she does a lot of posts on Facebook simply from her kitchen. No makeup, just making breakfast. And she looks very normal and natural, but she doesn't have a lot to say about her 54th birthday today. But we wish her all the best all the same. Here's Elton.

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It will be the experience of a lifetime. 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Find out more about it. And your first cue to call coming up with JT and Wendy Petrie. That'll be tomorrow morning on the Feel Good Breakfast. Huey Lewis on the news now.

Feel good 80s playing all through your weekend on Coast. Laura Branigan next with Gloria, Anthem of a Song. Daylight Saving, talked a bit about it today. And remember in years gone by, when Daylight Saving rolled around, there'd be lots of commercials on the radio, sometimes on the TV. Check your fire alarm, your smoke detector.

0: make sure the battery's good, make sure it's working, give it a test, today is the day. Well, that probably still holds, but a lot of the smoke detectors that are sold now have a sealed-in battery that lasts for 5 or 10 years. But you can still test it, make sure it's working and hasn't stopped working sometime in the last 9 years. But the other one that I noticed today, commercials for your emergency plan. Make sure you have an emergency plan. Today is the day. You discuss it with your family. You work out, if you haven't already, what your emergency plan is. I do actually have an emergency plan. It goes a bit like this.
1: No, no, no, no!
0: I'm pretty confident that's going to work well.
2: Hi, it's Tony, Jason, Sam from your Feel Good Breakfast. Happy Sunday. Don't forget Daylight Saving. Hopefully that's not messing you up too much today. 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

0: Feel good 80s continue on Coast for your weekend. I'm fairly confident that Grant Kiriyama remembered to put his clock forward and will turn up on time. In fact, I'm pretty sure he'll be here just after 12 with Whitney Houston, The Police, Prince, and Shania Twain is over for lunch. You're still the one. 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Good luck.
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9: In this update, Pharmax being urged to get a key cholesterol medication off the priority list and into the hands of patients. The Cardiac and Respiratory Foundation finds funding a line of PCSK9 medications could transform the lives of about 4,000 Kiwis every year. Foundation Chief Executive Letitia Harding says there's cases where crucial heart surgery was government funded, but people have been left to buy their own meds afterwards.
10: We need to just fund the drug so they can get their cholesterol down, that keeps them out of hospital, keeps them from having very expensive surgery, and actually saves their lives.
9: Pharmax says it understands the difficulty some people face, but simply can't fund every medicine within its fixed budget. A New Zealand couple have been questioned by New Mexico's Department of Justice over links to Jeffrey Epstein. Bryce and Karen Gordon managed properties for the disgraced financier from the early 2000s until he died in federal prison, awaiting trial on charges of sex trafficking for minors. That's news.
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9: In sport, New Zealand golfer Ryan Fox has earned the international team another vital point in the afternoon's foursomes at golf's President's Cup in Chicago. The four contests were split into two wins each, leaving the internationals 3 points up over the Americans heading into the final day. Coach Whitney Hanson is proud the Black Ferns have helped showcase the quality of women's rugby despite a gutting loss to England at Twickenham. 60,000 fans rocked up to the iconic venue to see the Red Roses maintain their 5-match unbeaten record against New Zealand at the venue. Hanson says everyone watching would have been impressed.
11: It's pretty special to be getting crowds like this to women's rugby, and bloody proud that the product that we put out there was worthy of that. You know, it was exciting to watch.
9: That's sport. I'm Sandy Hodge.
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Ah, Prince, I love you. Yeah, this is Coast on a feel-good Sunday afternoon. And I'm Grant Kitayama. G'day. Hope you're having a wonderful weekend. Got some Shania Twain, some Kenny Loggins for you right now. Even more Prince. With the song that he gave to the Bangles in hopes that Susanna Hoffs would go on a date with him. Didn't happen, unfortunately. Yeah. This is another Manic Monday.

This is Coast on a feel-good Sunday afternoon. Now, Grant Kitayama, how's the first day of daylight saving treating you? I know being back at work feels like I'm late for everything. Yeah. Anyway, stay with me, Gloria Gaynor, coming up in a moment. Right now, Mike and the Mechanics with a little time travel. This is Silent Running.

0: This is your home of Feel Good 80s. This is Coast, and I'm Grant Kitty Armour. Man, we've got another big prize for you this week. Oh, this one's a big one. Orly. Coast and Sun Tours have your passport to India. 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And experience authentic Indian culture and go behind the scenes of Bollywood. What a prize, man. Listen for your first cue to call tomorrow morning with JT and Wendy Petrie. Your passport to India is all thanks to Sun Tours, New Zealand's India travel specialist. All right, Stevie Nicks, still to come before one. And Patrick Swayze's One Hit Wonder is up next.
1: Hi, it's Tony, Jason, Sam from your Feel Good Breakfast. Happy Sunday. Don't forget Daylight Saving. Hopefully that's not messing you up too much today. Tomorrow morning's a big day on Coast.
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0: 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This is Coast. And I'm Grant Kitayama on this Feel Good Sunday afternoon. Stay with me. Next hour, good we line up. UB40, Ian Moss, Kim Carnes, Bruce Springsteen, and Madonna giving love to her husband, Sean Penn. It's going to kick us off again right after one.
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